Now, y'all been going crazy on the talkback mic for these Kehlani tickets. Kehlani World Tour, August 13th. She's going to be at the Michigan Lottery Amphitheater. And I got tickets. It's my birthday. But I'm making sure y'all in the building. Two tickets right now. Check in on the free iHeartRadio app. You got 30 seconds to leave me a message on that talkback mic. Let me know why you need those Kehlani tickets. And you could literally be outside at Michigan Lottery Amphitheater August 13th. It's gonna. What you mean?

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2: 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What it gave, I need a to give. Like, what?

So I'm scrolling on social media and I'm looking at the footage over at Little Caesars Arena, and it's a lot of people over there for the Don Toliver concert. Yes, Don Toliver is over at LCA for the Octane Tour tonight. Check in if you hit the show, 313-631-9797. I got Kendrick Lamar, Peekaboo. I got

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I've been doing all this Chris Brown talk, so I wanted to pop this thing off on a Throwback Thursday with this Deuces. My daddy just asked me for tickets to the Chris Brown show. I said, boy, would you? 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
2: Somebody asked me, was this In Vogue or was this SWV? Boy! I'm sorry, Detroit, it's Thursday night, but

We coming up to that night shift. Chris Carson, 97.9 WJLB. Back to the vibes. I got music on the way from Leon Thomas, Chris Brown, Mutt. Let's go Drake for a minute. Hey, this song go crazy. Too hard for the radio. It's J-O-B. Hey.

good, and I want to make sure that y'all good, too. What up, Toe? Chris Carson, 97.9 WJLB. And making sure that y'all good means making sure y'all got a little extra money in your pocket. Our 250K cash contest giveaway is going on now until July 3rd.

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1: Okay, money. 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
0: I just spent

And it was definitely hot today. It was a hot one. And on my birthday, man, listen, I normally get nice weather on my birthday, but today was something totally different. It's your girl, Chris Carson, 97.9 WJLB. And yes, y'all know we are the D's Hip Hop and R&B. And I'm giving y'all a chance to win these tickets to Kehlani World Tour, August 13th at Michigan Lottery Amphitheater. She's going to be there. And I want you to be there, too. 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And just let me know why you need those Kehlani tickets. And you can

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We want the rich one. 4-2 Cash Out, Skilla Baby, Thick One remix. Hey, when Cash Out hopped on this remix, it went to a whole nother level, man. Chris Carson, JLV, let's get into it. Belly Gang, Cushington, YK Nice, Brando, throw it. It's JLV.

0: since I am in the studio, I might as well give away some tickets, right? Hey, give me about 6 minutes. I'm going to let you know how you can win a pair of tickets to the Heart of the Summer Festival. It's going down Juneteenth at Heart Plaza. When is the last time you've been to Heart Plaza? I'm going to make sure you're in the building. It says a Kendrick Lamar 30 for 30 on JLB.
1: You know, like, do you love me? Do you want me? Are you going to call me like you said you would? Is this really your real phone number?

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don't even want tomorrow to come because my birthday will be over. What up, Toe? Chris Carson, 97.9 WJLV. Are you that person, like, you want everybody to show you love on your birthday? Or do you just kind of, like, hide out and don't want nobody to acknowledge you? Because I'm just letting y'all know, I want everybody to tell me happy birthday. Chris Carson, JLV. Yes, I'm kicking it with y'all until midnight, but I got a chance for you to win a pair of tickets to the Heart of Summer Festival. It's going down Juneteenth. That's June 19th at Heart.

D. And y'all got to let me know, how was the Don Toliver concert? If you was over at Little Caesars Arena tonight for the Octane Tour, make sure you hit me up on social at 97.9 WJLB or tag me in a couple photos. I just want to see what the vibe was like. I'm kicking it with y'all until midnight. I got that Young Miami Spin That on the way. And if you got a request, I got you. 313-631-9797. Or you can slide in our DM.

0: Spin It, Young Miami's Spin That, and that is my song of the summer. Chris Carson, 97.9 WJLB. 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And I need y'all to wake up with the Breakfast Club tomorrow morning, 8:05 a.m. They are giving you their first keyword of the day to win your share of $250K from our cash contest. Yes, you can win $2,500 four times a day, 8:05, 11:05, 2:05, and 5:05 p.m. And that $2,500, book you a trip. The airport has been calling your name, so go ahead. Wake up with the Breakfast Club tomorrow morning. Get that keyword, enter it, and then you'll win a $2,500 from our $250K USA cash giveaway. Good luck to you. Let's take a quick break. Coming back, I got Tim's. What you need? It's JLB.
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It's 97.9 WJOB. It's Chris Carson. I had so much fun spending my birthday with y'all. I'm about to get up out of here. Shay Diddy is up next. I'm off the next couple days. Let's get into it. It's French Montana Max B. Ever since you left me, it's

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Thorough as f- don't need your jazz. 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Zodiac sign, it must be a Gemini moon, cause we about to go half. Mistakenly, nobody been in a bag, but how many bodies done been in her bag?

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It's your girl Shay Diddy here, 97.9 WJLB, the D-Tip Pop and R&B. You want to lock in and stay connected with me? 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I want the day.

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talking about a conservative, regular girl that still can beat a chest. 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Zodiac sign, it must be a Gemini moon, cause we about to go half mistake.

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0: and somebody, a neurosurgeon, said I could fix you.
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3: But he has this dark side that he likes to keep separate and hidden from everybody else.
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0: 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Detroit traffic.
2: Traffic is slow on 696 westbound at Mound. That's where you'll find some debris in the left center lane. So you'll want to be prepared for motorists maneuvering around that. Also, there is an accident on I-75 northbound after McNichols. I'm Heather Pasco with traffic.
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10: An injury at Lions OTAs. Coach Dan Campbell saying rookie receiver Kendrick Law suffered a torn ACL during Tuesday's workout. The Tigers, coming off their series sweep of the Rays, are home tonight for the first of three against Seattle. Reports out that Red Wings captain Dylan Larkin has requested a trade after 11 years in Detroit. On the ice, the Stanley Cup Finals now tied at one. The Hurricanes rallied to beat the Golden Knights in overtime. I'm Matt McCoy.
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2: 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I'm sure it is.
1: Gotta ask.
2: All right. Other albums out today, and I know we'll play some songs off of Vybz Kartel's new album, God in Time, Paul Wall, Fortune and Glory, La Tyler, Destined for Greatness, Brent Faiyaz, DJ Candlestick, and ISO Supremacy, Purple Icon. On the way in, I did hear Bryson Tiller's new single, Drop the Low.
1: Okay.
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9: In Detroit area, traffic this hour, there's a 30 to 45 minute delay for trucks crossing the Blue Water Bridge in both directions. Got an accident on 696 East at Orchard Lake in that construction zone, and the left shoulder is blocked there. Indira Rogers with traffic.
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1: One of the most famous stars in Hollywood history is dead at 36. Marilyn Monroe was found dead in bed under circumstances that were in tragic contrast to her glamorous career as a comic talent.
2: On August 4th, 1962, Marilyn Monroe died, clutching a telephone and surrounded by a deadly cocktail of prescription pills. The coroner's verdict, probable suicide. Yet many believe it was murder.
3: There was really no basis for her to have committed suicide.
2: Now, the killing of Marilyn Monroe, hosted by me, Jackie Moran, will uncover exactly what she knew and what it cost her. This original 12-part series investigates the secret life Marilyn hid from the world, juggling affairs with Rat Pack crooners, president's men, and mob bosses. By the time of her death, Marilyn Monroe was at the center of a deadly power struggle between President Kennedy, Brother Bobby, the Mafia, and J. Edgar Hoover's FBI.
3: When she talked with Peter Lawford, she said, "Give my love to the president."
2: Over 12 riveting episodes, the killing of Marilyn Monroe, through on-the-ground investigative reporting, brand new sources, and meticulous reviewing of evidence, we will reveal for the first time exactly what happened on the night of August 4th, 1962, and why her killer has never been brought to justice.
4: I believe Marilyn was murdered because she made a threat. And that threat cost her her life.
5: Do the process of elimination yourself. Who would kill Marilyn Monroe?
2: The killing of Marilyn Monroe.
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2: On 696 East at Orchard Lake, there's an accident in the construction area blocking the left shoulder. This weekend on the Jeffries, 96 West will close down this evening at 7 between 94 and the Southold. All lanes will reopen at 5 a.m. Monday. Indira Rogers with traffic.
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2: 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Tonight is going to drop down to 60.
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1: What's up? It's Way Up with Angela Yee. I'm here with B-Dot.
2: Yep.
1: And we are going under the radar.
2: Let's go.
1: Now, first, let's talk about Ashley Janae. She's the influencer that died while she was in Tanzania.
2: Mm-hmm.
1: And remember, initially, they had said that she died by suicide. She was only 31 years old. She was engaged. But there was a whole investigation because her parents and family didn't believe it. A lot of people on social media didn't believe it.
2: Right.
1: She was there for a birthday getaway with her fiance, Joe McCann. Now, according to police in Tanzania, they said Ashley Janae was depressed and asked ChatGPT questions about ending one's life.
2: Mm.
1: And that's what led up to her suicide.
2: Wow.
1: They also said that the text messages sent by Ashley to family and friends proved that she was experiencing depression and distress about her life, and that some of those messages did look like they were farewell text messages.
2: Wow.
1: Yeah, so unfortunately, that is the close of this case. They said she asked ChatGPT how much Valium would kill me.
2: Mm.
1: And that was one of the questions that she asked. Now, Joe has spoken out about her death. He told TMZ yesterday, "I miss Ashley every moment of every day, and the pain of being without her will never go away. A sudden loss of this magnitude is not something I can simply get over."
2: You know, A&E, Netflix, and Lifetime can't wait to tell this story.
1: I know. This is so tragic and sad because initially there was that fight that the two of them got into. People thought it was very suspicious. They thought he did it. He was questioned by police. He never was arrested. He was never charged with a crime. But a lot of people didn't believe that she would take her own life. All right. Well, just an unfortunate situation. My heart goes out to her family and friends. Now, Donald Trump is planning to attend a game in New York. He is a longtime New York Knicks fan.
2: Mm-hmm.
1: And he is planning to come, of course, at the invitation of James Dolan, who still won't allow Charles Oakley back in.
2: The irony.
1: Uh-huh. And Trump said that he will be there for at least one game. Now, Hakeem Jeffries has weighed in, and here's what he said.
3: "I'm not sure it's going to be a good reception for him, but why does Donald Trump always have to ruin a good thing? The city is trying to celebrate this. We've embraced this team, and this guy has to inject himself. Why doesn't this guy just focus on trying to improve the quality of life of the American people? Because the Trump economy has been a disaster."
1: All right. Well, there you have it. Listen, all I know is if they lose while Trump is there, that'll be crazy.
2: Trump's the curse?
1: Yeah.
2: He's a jinx. Curse.
1: All right. Well, that is your Under the Radar. Now, don't forget, we do have Drew Sidora joining us from Real Housewives of Atlanta today. A lot going on with Drew on that show, and that's my girl, so I'm excited to talk to her. We also have the Way Up Mix at the top of the hour. Plus, it's a new Music Friday. It's Way Up.
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10: On the Jeffries West between Levan and 275 and M14, where construction blocks the two left lanes. Westbound, we're seeing delays from Farmington. This weekend, 96 the Jeffries will close westbound between 94 and the Southfield. That begins at 7 tonight, goes until 5 a.m. Monday. Indira Rogers with traffic.
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0: I'm Bree Wood with BIN News Now. A House measure to limit President Trump's Iran war powers has passed, with only four Republicans voting in favor. Black Florida Congressman Byron Donalds opposes it.
1: I think he believes in going in very tough and very strongly, and then trying to find a way to land the deal.
0: He says he believes the president will resolve the conflict soon. The National Park Service is removing quotes about slavery, immigration, and war from the Bunker Hill Monument in Boston. The agency calls it a routine update ahead of the site's anniversary, but some argue the move erases important historical context and amounts to censorship. And the NBA says its investigation into the Los Angeles Clippers and Kawhi Leonard is nearly complete. Commissioner Adam Silver says findings are expected soon after reports alleged owner Steve Ballmer tried to bypass the salary cap through a questionable endorsement deal tied to Leonard. Get BIN News Now on demand 24/7 on the iHeartRadio app.
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3: 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We up with Angela Yee is on.

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1: Shake that like you out of control. 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
3: We've got a midday work crew right now on 96, the Jeffries East between Telegraph and the Davison, blocking the left lane. Also this weekend, 96 shuts down westbound between 94 and the Southfield for construction. That begins at 7 this evening, goes until early Monday. You'll have to reroute yourself. Indira Rogers with traffic.
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5: Today, the temperature is going to reach up to 85 degrees. Tonight is going to drop down to 60.
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0: You know what? A lot. I mean, maybe not even enough time for me to note each and everything that has been taught, but, you know, I as an artist stand on the shoulder of giants like Ellie Reed, like Jermaine Dupri. If I had not, you know, been intertwined with them in my younger years, I wouldn't understand music the way I did with Puffy, with, you know, Dallas Austin, you know, all these incredible producers and artists who, you know, I was able to get something from and absorb their excitement, if it was just that moment or if it just was their, you know, contribution. So I'm doing the same as I pass my lessons to other artists.
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0: Break it down.
1: Let's go.
0: Angela spilling the ET next.
2: She make me feel so good. Better than I would by myself, or if I was with somebody else. You understand? She make the people say yeah.

0: It's interesting. She plays the middle of like being a rapper and a pop star at the same time.
1: Yeah, she has the ability to go back and forth.
0: Yeah.
1: And she also said recently that she gained back 20 pounds because she loves being thicker.
0: Ah!
1: What was that for, B-Dot? What is wrong with you? But I see the barbs are all in her comments right now because she reposted when Nicki Minaj said, Fat Lizzo lost 300 pounds just to sell 300 albums. So now she has loose skin and a flap album and a weird chart. Sheesh. And Lizzo reposted that and put, since I'm blocked.
0: That was kind of funny, though. Just a little bit.
1: Okay.
0: Lighten up, Angela.
1: That's not funny. Vince Staples has a new album out called Cry Baby. Here is Go, Go, Glorilla.

0: Can we talk about how you went to go see Vibes without me again?
1: Come on.
0: I mean, you always say come on, but you never invite me.
1: You go play, you know what B-Dot does? You go places without me all the time. But you know what you do? You ask me where to go. You're
2: that
1: like,
2: good job,
1: I'm in Brooklyn. Where should I go eat? I'm not invited. I mean, ever. Then I saw you were at the Roots picnic.
0: Hey,
1: I didn't get invited
0: to that. Okay, not too much.
2: Good job,
1: B-Dot. Don't be that guy. Okay, you were at that Clips event. You weren't invited to that. We see you all over, B-Dot, so calm it down, okay? You were hanging out with Rick Ross. Didn't get invited to that. But on Vybz Kartel's album, he has Mavado, Wizkid, and, you know, some good guest appearances. Oh, J. Cole and
0: Queen. All right.
1: Okay. I'm just pointing some things out.
0: All right.
1: That's why you know.
0: Fine.
1: I'm not top of your mind, clearly.
0: I'm the crybaby.
1: All right. Also, Paul Wall has an album, Fortune and Glory, La Tyler, Destined for Greatness, Brent Faiyaz, DJ Candlestick, and ISO Supremacy, Purple Icon, all out today. And when we come back, ask ye any question you have. We're here to help you out, me and B-Dot.
0: Yep.
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7: Slow going right now for motorists traveling along 94 heading eastbound. It's slow now between 96 and John R. There's an accident in Lyon Township on 96 West before Wixon Road. It is over to the right shoulder. Indira Rogers with traffic.
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LV. Hey. Now back. Yeah, she back at it. Bring in the Mac. We up with Angela Yee is on.

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1: Slow going right now for motorists traveling along 94 heading eastbound. It's slow now between 96 and John R. There's an accident in Lyon Township on 96 West before Wixon Road. It is over to the right shoulder. Indira Rogers with traffic.
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5: Kelsey Mitchell had 25 points in the Indiana Fever, beat the Atlanta Dream 83-71 on Thursday. Aaliyah Boston added 19 points, 7 rebounds, and 3 blocks. Caitlin Clark had 17 points, 8 assists, and 7 rebounds. Meantime, rookie Olivia Miles put up 28 to lead the Minnesota Lynx over the Golden State Valkyries 87-84. 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
1: Marty Markowitz had his share of problems. Troubles at work, a failing relationship. His parents had recently died. And so Marty decided to get some professional help. In the summer of 1981, he walked into the office of a psychiatrist named Ike Hirschkoff.
2: I go into his office, and we looked at each other, and he said, okay, why are you here?
1: Marty liked Ike, and Ike, well, he seemed to see something in Marty.
2: At the end of the first session, he said, I'm going to take you on as a patient. And he says, you know, I don't do that with everybody.
1: But this psychiatrist, it would turn out, wasn't like other psychiatrists.
2: He cut me off from everybody. So the only person I could turn to was Dr. Ike.
1: And from the moment Marty started seeing him, he began to change.
3: We didn't see him. I mean, he lived around the corner. And, like, suddenly we didn't go there anymore. Like, he wasn't coming over anymore. It's as if somebody died.
1: If Marty Markowitz had known what he was walking into when he first visited that office, he probably would have walked right out the door and never come back. This is a story about power, control, and turning to the wrong person for help for more than 29 years.
2: When Ike instructed me to buy this house, Ike told me, no, you can't use the master bedroom. You're going to stay in the back section of the house.
4: Oh, I'm trying to think when it really got nuts. It really got crazy.
1: I'm Joe Nocera, columnist for Bloomberg Opinion.
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Yeah, with that $2,500, you can pretty

here. It's nice outside. It's supposed to be a good weekend, too, all right? So hold on tight to the leash. What would you talk? Let me see what I got queued up for you. How about music for Meek Mill featuring Jeremiah and PNB Rock? Dangerous. Got that coming up on 97.9 WJOB.

18th and 19th out in Las Vegas. Yeah, man, get your chance to win a trip for two. We'll fly you out, give you a two-night stay in a hotel, make sure you got ground transportation, and a $1,000 gift card for spending cash, all right? You're going to listen out for the keyword for your chance to get that trip, all right? Cool. Big Dog Blast up here on 97.9 WJOB. The D's of Pop and R&B. It's Friday. The weekend is on. I got music on the way from 42 Doug featuring Skilla Baby and Cash Dial. The remix to Thick One right here on J.

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0: 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Okay, go! 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

0: What up? Who this?
1: This Eve.
0: What up, Eve?
1: Happy Friday.
0: Happy Friday. What's cracking?
1: Nothing much. Kind of win some tickets.
0: Okay, you know we got some tickets coming up. 325. I got tickets to see Skillet Baby and G Herbo.
1: All right, bet. They call

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6: Reincarnated. I'm a stargazer. Life goes on.

Hey, Dave Chappelle is coming to Little Caesars Arena. That's right. He's going to be pulling up June 15th. The announcement was made yesterday, and the tickets officially went on sale today. You know you can win tickets right here on 97.9 WGLB, right? Yeah, it's the biggest dog of them all. Big Dog Blast. 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All right.

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3: 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That to your legs can't stand. High freak with the word in the hand.

0: right, so listen, man. You know, next week, man, the heat's supposed to get up to about 90 degrees. So all the pool parks are open right now. So, yeah, next week, I'm sure everyone will be breaking their way into somebody's pool. 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

stolen track hard. Got it tinted up, Cardi my side. Now he in the blunt. Ain't no falling off. I done put 2 million up. Ain't no falling off.

All this weekend, we're going to give you a chance to win a pair of tickets to see G Herbo and Skilla Baby. They're going to be at the Aretha Franklin Amphitheater July 10th. 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
2: Spread them cheese, let me see that. Shake that. Like you out of control. That thing to your throat gets sore. Bend it on down, put your face on the floor. That to your legs can't stand. High freak, put the word in the hand.

0: 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Yes, it is our time to shine. Big Dog Blast, what's up, man? 313-631-9797. I'll let you, boy. I'm here till 7 o'clock tonight, right here on 97.9 WJLB.
1: I used to think about immature things. You know, like, do you love me? Do you want me? Are you gonna call me like you said you would? Is this really your real phone number?

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Thorough as f- don't need your chest. Psychic as f- can reach your chest. Zodiac sign, it must be a Gemini moon, cause we about to go half. Mistakenly, nobody been in a bag, but how many bodies done been in her?

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Hey, I see the homie you know Sel coming in for Chris Carson tonight. She's hanging out. It is her birthday weekend, so happy birthday to Chris Carson. All my Geminis, my birthday is coming up in a few weeks. So, yeah, it's our turn to shine, baby, for real. 313-631-9797.

0: Ladies be going crazy when that come on in the club. Hey, spin that. Picked up last on 97.9. WJOB, the D's in Marvin RV. Hey, I'm about to get up out of here, Detroit. You know, I appreciate you so much for holding on tight to the leash and walking with your dog. I'll be back in tomorrow morning at 10 a.m. And I'll give you a chance to win tickets to see G Herbo along with Skilla Baby. They're going to be at the Aretha Franklin Amphitheater July 10th. All weekend long, we got you covered. Started with me at 10 a.m. Your first chance to win will be at 10:40, okay? The homie, you know, Cell is up in here for Chris Carson. He's going to be holding her down. And again, I'll talk to you tomorrow, Detroit. Enjoy the rest of your night, your weekend. Be safe on that note right there. The Big Dog Blast is leaving. The Big Dog Blast is leaving. The Big Dog is gone.
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officially the weekend is Trey. We got some rain on the way, but that rain might have already hit you depending on what side of the city you are on. Today was payday two, so I'm going to throw a throwback in here. Some of that duffel bag boys, let's get to that money. But for now, Chris Brown, sensational. Have you already got your Chris Brown tickets?

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Get money. Detroit, what up, though? 97.9 WJLB, the D's hip hop and R&B, 3525 in this thing. And I'm filling in for Chris Carson. Happy birthday to you, girl. And to all the Geminis of the city tuned in right now. How y'all, what y'all doing for your birthday? How y'all enjoying this weather outside? I also want to give a big shout out and thank you to everybody who stopped by the Boost Mobile on the east side at 10 Mile and Hoover. I just left from over there. We gave away some Fetty Wap tickets, some Cash Style tickets. Basically, a little bit of everything. The whole city performing June 19th. Juneteenth at Hart Plaza. And I'm still not done giving away tickets tonight. Details coming up. Kalani, August 13th at the

confidence that you can still get a summertime body if you start right now. Look at Mariah the Scientist. She looks great. 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Some future life is good on the way.

0: 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It is officially the weekend. And I want to talk to all the trainers of the city right now. I'm trying to get the summertime body by 4th of July. Is it possible? Am I too late? Trainer, send me a DM right now at 97.9 WJLB. At DJBJ3525. I'm a share your trainer plan with the city to see if we can get this summertime body by the 4th of July. I got these tickets on deck right now. Michigan Lottery Apple Theater, August 13th to go see Kalani. I want to put somebody in the building right now. 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And the first person to message me on the app, I'm going to go ahead and hook you up with these Kalani tickets. I got some Kalani on the way. Let's do some of that G Herbo. Let's do some of that Boss Man D-Lo, too. It's a motion party. Trainers, I'm looking for you. Can I get fit by the 4th of July?
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